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1: 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News.
2: Sir Keir Starmer insists he will not walk away from the job of Prime Minister following more than a week of turbulence which saw five of his ministers resign. The PM says he's getting on with the job.
3: The last 10 days there's been a lot of activity which hasn't been as focused in my view as it should have been, and I remind myself every day that I was elected to office to serve the people, to serve the country. That's what I believe in and that's what I'll be getting on with.
2: Sir Keir's leadership is likely to be challenged by Manchester Mayor Andy Byrne if he is successful in his bid to become Labour MP for Makerfield. Setting out his pitch, Burnham told an investment summit in Leeds that a vote for him was a vote to change Labour.
4: I know what my party has offered in the past has simply not been good enough. The loss of faith of voters across the North, so many of whom once saw us as their natural party, is our fault and nobody else's. I want to help fix that. And I hope people will give me the chance to make that case.
2: President Trump says he's holding off on a military attack on Iran due to a request by the leaders of Qatar, Saudi Arabia and the United Arab Emirates. On his Truth Social platform, he says he's been informed that a deal would be made that is very acceptable to the US. Iran has not publicly commented on Trump's latest statement. The Ebola outbreak has been declared a public health emergency of international concern. At least 100 people have died in the Democratic Republic of Congo and Uganda. A man's been arrested after reports two teenage girls were raped on a beach in Great Yarmouth. Police say they're hunting another suspect after the incident in the early hours on Saturday. A man in his 30s has been arrested in Northamptonshire on suspicion of rape. And the King was all smiles as he met Sir David Beckham and Alan Titchmarsh at the Chelsea Flower Show. For only the second time, a ban on garden gnomes has been lifted. That's the latest from Radio News Hub. I'm David Hall.
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1: Amber Weather with Paradise Windows, manufacturing the very best in Rahal windows and doors for over 20 years to the trade and public.
2: Rain will quickly clear throughout the morning, leaving a day of sunshine and frequent showers. Those showers will be heavy at times with hail and thunder. Temperatures around average, a high of 15 degrees Celsius.
1: Amber

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1: 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This is Amber Sound. News.
2: Andy Burnham says he's not proposing the UK considers rejoining the European Union. The Greater Manchester Mayor, who's hoping to stand in the Makerfield by-election, says Brexit has been damaging. It comes after Wes Streeting said the UK should one day rejoin the EU. But Mr Burnham says it's not on his agenda.
3: I am not proposing that the UK considers rejoining the EU. I respect the decision that was made at the referendum, and it's going to undermine everything I've said about strengthening democracy if we don't respect that.
2: Meanwhile, the PM's insisted he will not set out a timetable to stand down if Mr Burnham returns to Westminster. Police in the United States say two suspects are dead after a shooting at a mosque in San Diego. The incident took place at the Islamic Center of San Diego in the city's Claremont district. Witnesses say they heard up to 30 shots being fired, and hospital officials in the city claim multiple people have been injured. At least 100 deaths have now been reported in the Ebola outbreak in the Democratic Republic of Congo and Uganda. 390 cases are suspected, including six Americans. UN spokesman Farhan Haq says it's a worrying time.
4: This is a specific strain called the Bundibugyo strain of the virus, and there are no licensed vaccines or specific therapeutics for this strain. So that creates a huge problem, and we hope the research into this strain can allow for vaccines to be developed as soon as possible.
2: Nigel Farage is facing more questions about his finances. It's over a claim he used a fee from appearing on a TV show to buy a £1.4 million home, but his company accounts suggest he received the money after the house purchase. And Channel 4 has removed all previous seasons of Married at First Sight UK from its streaming platforms. It follows very serious allegations of wrongdoing made against a small number of past contributors. The broadcaster previously announced a review into contributor welfare on the programme. That's the latest from Radio News Hub. I'm David Hall.
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1: Amber Weather with Paradise Windows, manufacturing the very best in Rahal windows and doors for over 20 years to the trade and public.
2: Rain will quickly clear throughout the morning, leaving a day of sunshine and frequent showers. Those showers will be heavy at times with hail and thunder. Temperatures around average, a high of 15 degrees Celsius.
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1: Hello there, I'm Michelle, the proud owner of Special Days Ripley. 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
3: Sir Keir Starmer insists he will not walk away from the job of Prime Minister following more than a week of turbulence which saw five of his ministers resign. The PM says he's getting on with the job.
4: The last 10 days there's been a lot of activity which hasn't been as focused in my view as it should have been, and I remind myself every day that I was elected into office to serve the people, to serve the country. That's what I believe in and that's what I'll be getting on with.
3: Sir Keir's leadership is likely to be challenged by Manchester Mayor Andy Burnham if he is successful in his bid to become Labour MP for Makerfield. Setting out his pitch, Burnham told an investment summit in Leeds that a vote for him was a vote to change Labour.
5: I know what my party has offered in the past has simply not been good enough. The loss of faith of voters across the North, so many of whom once saw us as their natural party, is our fault and nobody else's. I want to help fix that, and I hope people will give me the chance to make that case.
3: President Trump says he's holding off on a military attack on Iran due to a request by the leaders of Qatar, Saudi Arabia and the United Arab Emirates. On his Truth Social platform, he says he's been informed that a deal would be made that is very acceptable to the US. Iran has not publicly commented on Trump's latest statement. The Ebola outbreak has been declared a public health emergency of international concern. At least 100 people have died in the Democratic Republic of Congo and Uganda. A man's been arrested after reports two teenage girls were raped on a beach in Great Yarmouth. Police say they're hunting another suspect after the incident in the early hours on Saturday. A man in his 30s has been arrested in Northamptonshire on suspicion of rape. And the King was all smiles as he met Sir David Beckham and Alan Titchmarsh at the Chelsea Flower Show. For only the second time, a ban on garden gnomes has been lifted. That's the latest from Radio News Hub. I'm David Hall.
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2: Amber Weather with Paradise Windows, manufacturing the very best in Rahow windows and doors for over 20 years to the trade and public.
3: Rain will quickly clear throughout the morning, leaving a day of sunshine and frequent showers. Those showers will be heavy at times with hail and thunder. Temperatures around average, a high of 15 degrees Celsius.
2: The Twilight Zone. Amber Sound.

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2: Andy Burnham says he's not proposing the UK considers rejoining the European Union. The Greater Manchester Mayor, who's hoping to stand in the Makerfield by-election, says Brexit has been damaging. It comes after Wes Streeting said the UK should one day rejoin the EU. But Mr Burnham says it's not on his agenda.
3: I'm not proposing that the UK considers rejoining the EU. I respect the decision that was made at the referendum, and it's going to undermine everything I've said about strengthening democracy if we don't respect that.
2: Meanwhile, the PM's insisted he will not set out a timetable to stand down if Mr Burnham returns to Westminster. Police in the United States say two suspects are dead after a shooting at a mosque in San Diego. The incident took place at the Islamic Center of San Diego in the city's Claremont district. Witnesses say they heard up to 30 shots being fired, and hospital officials in the city claim multiple people have been injured. At least 100 deaths have now been reported in the Ebola outbreak in the Democratic Republic of Congo and Uganda. 390 cases are suspected, including six Americans. UN spokesman Farhan Haq says it's a worrying time.
4: This is a specific strain called the Bundibugyo strain of the virus, and there are no licensed vaccines for specific therapeutics for this strain. So that creates a huge problem, and we hope the research into this strain can allow for vaccines to be developed as soon as possible.
2: Nigel Farage is facing more questions about his finances. It's over a claim he used a fee from appearing on a TV show to buy a £1.4 million home, but his company accounts suggest he received the money after the house purchase. And Channel 4 has removed all previous seasons of Married at First Sight UK from its streaming platforms. It follows very serious allegations of wrongdoing made against a small number of past contributors. The broadcaster previously announced a review into contributor welfare on the programme. That's the latest from Radio News Hub. I'm David Hall.
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1: Amber Weather with Paradise Windows, manufacturing the very best in Rahal windows and doors for over 20 years to the trade and public.
2: Rain will quickly clear throughout the morning, leaving a day of sunshine and frequent showers. Those showers will be heavy at times with hail and thunder. Temperatures around average, a high of 15 degrees Celsius.
1: Amber Sound, early breakfast.

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0: 9 minutes to the hour of 6 o'clock. Don't forget, of course, Dave Morris on the way from seven this morning. Stevie Wonder there and Sir Duke. Couple of songs to go before the news at six. They're on the way next.
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2: 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News.
3: The Prime Minister will assemble his new cabinet for the first time today after insisting he will not walk away from Downing Street. Sir Keir Starmer will hold the meeting without Wes Streeting for the first time and remains under pressure from his former Health Secretary and Andy Burnham. Pollen suggests the Mayor of Greater Manchester would be Labour members' preferred option for leader. Three men have been killed in a shooting at a mosque in San Diego. Police say two teenagers opened fire at the Islamic Center of San Diego. Both were found dead in a vehicle nearby. The incident is being treated as a hate crime. Donald Trump says he's holding off a planned attack on Iran at the request of his Gulf allies. They believe a deal to end the war could be reached soon, although the US president is telling his forces to prepare for a large-scale assault on a moment's notice. He's also warning Iran to act quickly, or there won't be anything left for them. More than 12,000 drivers have been caught drug driving on at least three separate occasions in the last 11 years. That's five times their number caught repeat drink driving over the same period. That's according to new RAC analysis of DVLA data. Rob Dennis is their spokesperson.
4: Drink driving, I think, is a very well-known issue. People have heard a lot about it. It's the sort of thing people talk about. Drug driving, much more under the radar. So to see that nearly 41,500 drivers have been convicted of drug driving more than once is really pretty shocking.
3: The RNLI are launching a new campaign to help people remember a life-saving technique if they get into trouble in water. The charity says almost 200 people accidentally drown a year. The vast majority of them are men under 30. Emma Seward-Adams is from their water safety team.
5: The float to live technique involves tilting your head back, submerging your ears in the water, trying to relax and control your breathing, moving your hands and feet to help you stay afloat, and practice it in a safe and supervised environment like your local swimming pool.
3: And Luke Littler, Ella Toon and Cynthia Erivo will be among those receiving honours at Windsor Castle today. Dance prodigy Littler says it's a real honour. That's the latest from Radio News Hub. I'm Frankie Hairsign.
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2: Amber Weather with Paradise Windows, manufacturing the very best in Rahal windows and doors for over 20 years to the trade and public.
3: Rain clearing to leave a day of sunshine and frequent showers, heavy at times with hail and thunder possible. A breezy day too, but slightly warmer than it has been, with a high of 18 degrees Celsius.
2: Amber Sound.

0: 40 minutes past the hour of 6 o'clock. Good morning to you, Sarah Reeves, and More Than Enough. And great songs on the way from Harpo, Craig Davis, Sheryl Crow, Jeffrey Osborne, and Cameo.
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0: Cameo, the single Life. Before that, what do we have? Oh, Jeffrey Osborne and Sheryl Crow. More great songs on the way.
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0: Dave Morris on the way in about 10 minutes' time, straight after the news at 7 o'clock. Not heard that one for a long time. High Tack with Say, Say, Say.
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0: That's it from me for this Tuesday morning. I'll see you tomorrow morning from 5 o'clock, early breakfast on a Wednesday morning. Enjoy, Dave. 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
2: 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News.
3: Trump has called off a planned US attack on Iran after requests from Gulf leaders, saying serious negotiations are now taking place. He said any deal must prevent Tehran developing nuclear weapons. But the US president warned a full assault could still follow if talks fail, with Washington and Tehran still far apart on a settlement. Iranian lawmakers are preparing to vote on legislation that could place £43.5 million bounties on the heads of Donald Trump and Benjamin Netanyahu. The proposal follows the killing of Supreme Leader Ali Khamenei during joint US-Israeli strikes. Iranian officials say the reward would go to anyone who assassinates either leader. The UK government has banned entry to foreign nationals travelling through several African countries after an American citizen contracted Ebola in the Democratic Republic of the Congo. The World Health Organization has declared the outbreak an international emergency. More than 131 people are reported dead, and the CDC says the immediate threat to the wider public remains low. People smugglers are using UK-registered companies to help migrants pay for illegal channel crossings, according to an investigation. An undercover reporter was told money could be paid in London, with funds transferred after a successful crossing. The companies uncovered are listed at Companies House, and authorities say they have recovered only a fraction of smuggler profits since 2020. Labour has been urged to investigate Nissan Harriman, chairman of the South Bank Centre, over alleged anti-Semitic posts. Shadow Culture Secretary Nigel Huddleston has called the conduct totally inappropriate and asked Culture Secretary Lisa Nandy to examine his role. The Arts Council is also being asked to review funding for the London venue. Transport for London staff failed to spot dozens of potential bombs during covert security tests, according to an internal bulletin. Inspectors planted suspicious packages at railway stations 63 times over the past year, and staff missed them on 22 occasions. The Conservatives are calling for an urgent review, while TfL says safety and security are at the centre of everything it does. A hospice patient has surprised his wife with a romantic dinner after nurses helped arrange the evening. Jack Timmins spoke to staff who put the plans in place for the couple. It was a simple gesture, but one that turned into a memorable date night for them both. That's all for now from the Amber Sound News Team. I'm John Palmer.
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3: Currently 18 degrees across the Amber Valley. Thundery showers ease later with a moderate breeze. Then overnight lows around 11 degrees before tomorrow brings more light rain and 18 degrees.
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0: Yeah, I know what you mean. Absolutely. Jerusalem, Master KG, Burner Boy. It's catchy, isn't it? It's nice. Tuesday 19th of May, miserable at the moment, sort of drizzly rain going on. It is day 138 of the year, World Monopoly Day today. Has that come round again? That deserves to have a day, doesn't it? Shall we have a game later? I'm the car. No, I'm the car. No, you're the boot. So World Monopoly Day today. Singer and model Grace Jones is 78. Do you remember when she swung for, what's that bloke's name? Can't think right now. He was like a Terry Wogan character. Oh, what was his name? Anyway, she swung for him. Live interview. It was classic. 78, Grace Jones today. Pole dot actress Eleanor Tomlinson is 34. And singer JoJo Siwa is 23. You see? Yes, that's exactly what I thought. Good morning.
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0: Groove Armada, that's Record of the Week from a couple of weeks ago. Been Record of the Week really for 2 weeks, hasn't it? Well, if you get it, you get it. If you don't like it, well, don't worry about it. 19 past 7, good morning. Things, yeah. Things trending this morning. Guardiola, Pep Guardiola is finishing, isn't he? His contract is available if he does change his mind to work next season. But apparently that's more or less it. And they'll be playing tonight, won't they, against Bournemouth, second to last game. And their final game where they'll bid goodbye to the bloke is against Villa. Excuse me. And that's next week. Horrible weather, isn't it, this morning? So, yeah, a lot of people talking about Pep Guardiola. Rivals, what's that? Is that a TV show? It looks like it. Arsenal also trending. And it's very true. There's a tweet here saying, we don't realise how fantastic things are, happy days, at Arsenal. We're in a Champions League final. We're about to win the league. You are really, aren't you? It could be decided tonight. That could, of course. And yeah, so a lot of fans talking about Arsenal, who won last night. Only 1-0, though, against Burnley. Also, Brazil with the World Cup coming up. That is trending. It's official. Neymar is going to the World Cup. And let's go, Brazil. Is he still the player he was? Question mark.
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0: Tate McRae on Amber Sound FM. Just keep watching. Yeah, we will. Thank you, Tate McRae. 7:26, if you're just out of bed, a very good morning to you. You might need your brolly this morning. We'll take a look at the weather in a minute. In fact, while you're there, I've got the screen on. It normally takes a while to load up, but let's have a look. We're loading. I'll give it another second. Yeah, we're loaded. 11 degrees max today. Start that again. It's currently 11 degrees on the feel of temperature today. That's better. It will peak later on as it gets warmer to 17 degrees Celsius. Tonight, broken intervals with brief shower or two. Mostly cloudy with a few showers for the rest of today. But then Wednesday, tomorrow, slightly higher temps at 18. And then we're into the 20s. Thursday, Friday, Saturday, Sunday and Monday for the bank holiday weekend.
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all the way back to 1981 with that one, and Earth, Wind & Fire, I've Had Enough. Yeah, well, you can feel like that this time of the day. The feeling will pass. British singer Sam Smith also celebrating his birthday today. Not seen much of him, stroke, oh, I don't know. Is he a pronoun person? I don't know. But it's his birthday anyway. 34, Sam Smith. British rock legend Pete Townshend is 81. He's getting on a bit now, isn't he? And member of the British royal family, Sophie, Duchess of Edinburgh, is 61. We like Sophie, don't we? When you hold

0: 7:34. Tuesday morning. Welcome to the Breakfast Show on Amber Sound. Dave Morris here. Hello. All right, Dave. Yeah.
1: All right, Dave.
0: I am. Just told you I am. The clock is ticking, a warning to the Middle East. This is Donald Trump, but apparently they're getting close to some kind of peace settlement due to other countries in the Middle East trying to slow the president down a little bit. Say, hang on a few days, because he was moving in today to attack or something. And they've sorted it out, or are sorting it out. Touch wood. We do. Otherwise, we're going to get all kinds of problems with food prices and energy and petrol and diesel. Well, it's already shocking, isn't it? Other headlines today. TV stars claim they were victims of serious sexual crimes. Yeah, is this Married at First Sight? Channel 4. It's finito, isn't it? Stopped. All kinds of claims going on there. And a new unit is being launched to crack down on gangs using seemingly legitimate businesses for illegal activities on our high streets. What has this country become? We ask ourselves. Right, quick break. I'll be right back.
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Alex Warren and Fever Dream. I honestly feel that I'm still in bed. And this is part of a dream. Crazy feeling. No, serious as well. What about this, though? It's a mystery that has baffled scientists for years. Why is almost everybody right-handed? Anybody know the answer? I don't think anybody does. Doesn't it depend on what the lucky stars out were on the week you were born? Not totally sure about that.

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1: On the roads then at 7:46, let's have a look. Oh, we just slowed the map. There it is. We're finally refreshed there. Quite a queue on the A38 at the moment to get on at South Normanton. It's about halfway between the Watchorn Island and Junction 28, where the queue begins. On the other side, stop-start traffic, A38 coming up and approaching, and, well, it's both directions, really, the designer outlet. Kingsmill Road is shaping up to be busy. It's busy at Annesley, all the way through Annesley, past Hollingwell. Sherwood Way, that is queuing at the moment, quite a long queue as well. Ravenshead, we've got queues on the A60. Can you speak us? No, I'm still in bed. Heavy traffic around Skegby, around the Kingsmill Hospital. If you've got an early appointment, it really is quite busy at the moment, that particular area. Bum, bum, bum, bum. Anything else we need to worry about? Just surfing across the map. No, nothing real. Really to worry about. Codner's got a small queue developing, and ditto at Junction 26. That's after IKEA. That's the A610 run through to the Nuttall Island.
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0: What an absolutely beautiful chill out tune. It's like you've had a major banging night out and you've got a massive hangover next morning, but this is playing and you just think, what a night last night. What a night. Morning, Darren Matravers telling us it is International Museum Day today. It is. I think I'd fall asleep walking around a museum. I know, it's a bit shallow of me, isn't it? Morning to John Howells. As raindrops say, two's company, three's a cloud.
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0: Well, 8 o'clock, it's nearly time. 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

0: is Amber Sound. News.
1: Donald Trump says he is holding off on a planned US attack on Iran after requests from Gulf leaders. The US president said serious negotiations are now taking place and warned a full-scale assault is still ready on a moment's notice if talks fail. He says any deal must stop Iran from obtaining nuclear weapons. Iranian lawmakers are preparing to vote on legislation that would place £43.5 million bounties on the heads of Donald Trump and Benjamin Netanyahu. The proposed bill is Tehran's response to the killing of Supreme Leader Ali Khamenei during joint US-Israeli strikes. Senior clerics have already issued fatwas against both leaders, according to Iranian state television. The US has banned entry to foreigners traveling from several African countries after health officials confirmed an American citizen had contracted Ebola. The Centers for Disease Control and Prevention imposed a 30-day suspension on foreign nationals who have recently traveled through the Democratic Republic of the Congo, Uganda, or South Sudan. The World Health Organization has declared the outbreak an international emergency. People smugglers are using UK-registered companies as a way for migrants to pay for illegal channel crossings. An investigation has found an undercover reporter posing as a migrant was told money could be paid in London and transferred after a successful crossing. The companies uncovered are listed at Companies House, and the Crown Prosecution Service says only 10% of funds made by convicted smugglers since 2020 have been recovered. A Jewish man was reportedly attacked by a gang while speaking Hebrew in Golders Green, with the Metropolitan Police treating it as an anti-Semitic hate crime. Officers were called to the Grove NW11 at 2:05 a.m. on Monday, and the victim later attended hospital with injuries to his face and back. No arrests have been made and inquiries are continuing. A Syrian man has been charged after a woman was allegedly raped on Brighton Beach earlier this month. Sussex police say the 21-year-old victim was attacked opposite the Grand Hotel at around 2 a.m. on May 3. Lala Kudor, 35, of Cromwell Road in Newark-on-Trent, Nottinghamshire, appeared at Brighton Magistrates Court and remains in custody ahead of a hearing at Lewis Crown Court. That's all for now. From the Amber Sound News Team, I'm Claire Hollingsworth.
0: Amber Weather with Paradise Windows, manufacturing the very best in Rahal windows and doors for over 20 years to the trade and public.
1: Currently 18 degrees across the Amber Valley. Thundery showers and a moderate breeze continue through today with highs of 18 degrees, then a drier, brighter spell overnight around 11 degrees.
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1: What?

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1: Well, it could well be your grandmother's coat. We've got a little person, actually. Sorry about that squeak. It's my settings. It's not your end. It's mine. Yeah, we've got a little person like that that works here.
0: Hi.
1: Hello.
0: Hi.
1: Not heard from you for a while.
0: Hi.
1: She don't say a lot, just all she says really is...
0: Hi.
1: Yeah. Hi. 8:10. And if you're up and about, it's a bit miserable at the moment, but we're looking forward to the next few days with bated breath. Going to get some nice temperatures and a bit of sunshine as well. Morning, bookers. People on our breakfast show Facebook post most mornings. Thank you for being there. Morning to AD Punter. Who? AD Punter. It works for Iceland. Delivery man him, yeah. Morning, Dave. Wetter than a Labour leader. That's what he says. His words, not mine. Couldn't agree more, mate. Morning all, stay dry everyone, and say hi to Archie, Hayden and Heather, please, Dave. Every day, what more could you ask for? Have a good one. Morning to Gail, Thurn and Brailsford this morning. Regular as clockwork, aren't they, some of these people? Most of them, actually. I like it. Andrew Reardon's there, Lorna Webb, morning, Dave. Waterproof needed today again. You'll be okay, Lorna Webb. You're a fighter. Becky Cross, morning from us at where? At Dale's Aluminium in Architecture. I take it that's in Ilco, is it? Oh, I don't know. Sure you'll let me know. Aluminium in Architecture. To do with anvils and things like that. Shaping metal. Johnny Rawson, we don't know what he's on with, but he's there again, smiling at us. Look at him. Morning, Davis, a wet one today. Sally Marcinski, letting us know. Yeah, we know, Sally. You're right. Morning, Patrick James. John Howells has gone back to bed, so we'll let him sleep. JB Locksmiths and Joinery, there. Good morning. Have a great day, pal. You're good, aren't you? You're good. I like the way you do your marketing. Morning to Daz Matravers. Thank you, Daz, for that. Amanda Sharpston, Jill Castledine, Jilly, Annie Parker. Good morning. Umbrella needed. Lisa and Isla, they're there as well this morning. And Dawn Watson, hi to you as well. Appreciate your post every day. I really do.

0: 17 minutes past eight, and Mama used to say, because she's always right, next jackpot tonight on the Euros, only if you can afford it, and go steady, you know, we don't condone any sort of gambling here. next jackpot, 80 million, that'd be nice to share out a bit, wouldn't it? The last lucky stars out were 2 and 9, so avoid those like the plague.
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0: classic there, Foo Fighters. It's times like these. 8:23, good morning. It's times like these. 19th of May, Tuesday. It's times like these, time and time again. Nice, as we head towards the bank holiday weekend. It's the last one until August, so we're going to make the most of it this weekend, haven't we? Looks like we've got the weather to do that.
1: Good morning.
0: Good morning.
2: We've talked the whole night through.
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1: Good morning to you.
0: You've what the whole night through?
1: Good morning. Good morning. It's great to stay up late. Good morning. Good morning to you.
0: Gen Z are splatting out more than £1,800 on multiple wedding outfits and accessories. New research has revealed. Nothing like a good wedding, though, is there? And that's the price that you pay, but people seem to enjoy it. If you're getting married soon, by the way, and you're making your own plans, one of the most important spends you will do within your wedding budget will be the DJ. And some people put that on the back burner. Oh, he's the last thing we'll book, you know, or she, sorry, he or she, you know, and trying to sort of scrape about to get a DJ for 100, 150 quid. No, no, no, do not do that, because they won't be good enough. You've got to be paying anything between 300 and 500 quid for your wedding DJ at least, because he is going to make your day to remember for the rest of your life. Agreed or not agreed, just an opinion over the years. That's what I found anyway. So, yeah, 500 quid budget for it, because it's going to be worth it. Anyway, 8:25, enough of me ranting on here.
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0: 8:31 on the breakfast show. I don't know who's put this on the system here, but it's going. Portugal, the Man at remix. See, I'm sort of half asleep still, so I thought, just fancy hearing Portugal, the Man, Feel It Still. So I just did a search for it, popped it on there, and got this stupid remix. Apologies for having played it. It's nothing like the song that I wanted to hear, or perhaps you wanted to hear. So I will play the proper version shortly, because that is being binned. What is it doing on there?
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0: Oh, yeah, but it's very frustrating. And this is the difference between your 100 quid DJ. You know what I'm saying? You buy cheap, you buy twice and all that. Yeah. On the road then, we've got, let's have a look at some of the delays. We've got a 5-minute delay in Hena, stationary traffic, Stainsby Avenue to Cemetery Way, and also affecting Ilkeston Road. Summercoats in Alfreton, stationary traffic, Abbott Road to Summercoats. 8-minute delay there, that's quite a queue, isn't it? The B600, that one. Stationary traffic at New Road to Bridge Street. This is in Belper, down there at the A6 Chapel Street, affected with a 6-minute delay. Huthwaite, Sutton in Ashfield, stationary traffic, Kings Mill Road West. That's an 8-minute delay. Stroke Alfreton Road to Mansfield Road. Kirkby and Ashfield, stationary traffic, shoulder of Mutton Hill to Diamond Avenue. Still got the workings going on there by the looks of it then. That's a 6-minuter. You'll be sat in that for 6 minutes then. Not good. Down there at Chad, A52, stationary traffic, Borrowash bypass to the Pentagon. It's only 5 minutes. It's been worse, hasn't it? Can't really see anything else apart from Derby stationary traffic at Friargate, the A52, Brick Street to Kingsway. A 7-minute delay there. That's some of the delays this morning.
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Hey, oh, much better that. That's it. Sounded like the song, didn't it? Whereas the other one just didn't. Feel It Still, Portugal, the man, Soli Double is Motown today.

0: two songs, both from 1966 and both on the Tamla Motown record label. Something mystical, magical, to coin a song, about that old tinny Motown sound, isn't there? You can almost smell the vinyl. Yeah, brilliant. Isley Brothers, I guess I'll always love you. And My World is Empty Without You, babe. Diana Ross and the Supremes. Respin coming up. We're not long away now, between 9 and 10 o'clock. If it's anything as good as yesterday's, we're in business.
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0: Espresso 2024. Where's that 2 years gone? Sabrina Carpenter, massive tune. 9 minutes away from 9 o'clock. Get your songs in for Dicko nice and early today. The post's on there. Comes on at 8:30 and the show runs till 2. Chris Knight is on in the big drive home this afternoon. Trev Middleton, the zone, between 6 and 9 o'clock. I think Trev's popping in a bit. We'll see how he is. And tonight, specialist show, soul music with Ozzy. He knows about soul. I mean, we touch on it a little bit on this show, but far from being an expert, whereas Ozzy is, apparently. So check him out tonight if you like soul, of all kinds of different genres of soul, of course, of which there is. That's tonight's listening here on Amber Sound. You could do worse at 9 o'clock.
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0: Very good, very, very good. I like that. Just Jack and Stars. Stars of the years gone by. Musical stars, that is. One could say pop stars. In the respin between 9 and 10 after the news.
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0: is Amber Sound. News.
1: Donald Trump says he has called off a planned US attack on Iran after requests from Gulf states. The US president said serious negotiations are now taking place and added he is willing to wait, but only if talks deliver an agreement that stops Iran getting nuclear weapons. He warned a full assault remains ready on a moment's notice if diplomacy fails. At least 131 people have died in an Ebola outbreak in the Democratic Republic of the Congo, according to officials. The World Health Organization has declared the outbreak an international emergency, while the US Centers for Disease Control and Prevention has imposed a 30-day ban on some foreign nationals traveling from the DRC, Uganda and South Sudan after an American contracted the virus. The UK's jobless rate has risen to 5%, while basic wage growth has slowed further. The figures come as the country faces a fresh energy-led price shock, and they add to concerns about the health of the labour market. The latest data also shows the number of UK job vacancies has fallen to its lowest level in 5 years. Labour has been urged to investigate the chairman of the South Bank Centre amid anti-Semitism claims. Shadow Culture Secretary Nigel Huddleston wants Culture Secretary Lisa Nandy to look into posts by Missen Harriman, while the Arts Council is being asked to review funding for the London venue. Harriman denies the claims and supporters say he opposes racism in all its forms. A Jewish man in his 20s has been attacked in Golders Green, northwest London, in what the Metropolitan Police are treating as an anti-Semitic hate crime. Officers were called to the Grove NW11 in the early hours of Monday. The victim later went to hospital with face and back injuries. No arrests have been made and inquiries are continuing. Durham County Council has lost a planning battle over 14 green fields near Burnhope after the planning inspectorate overturned its refusal for a solar farm. Residents say the scheme will damage the countryside, while campaigners argue it will harm curlew breeding sites. The council says it is deeply disappointed and will raise the matter with North Durham MP Luke Akehurst. A retired couple in Crowborough have been left frustrated after their dream home was refused on countryside grounds, despite a migrant camp nearby. Philip and Christine Straker wanted to build a four-bedroom, eco-friendly home, but Wildon District Council said it would be a permanent new dwelling in open countryside. Their land is close to Crowborough Training Camp, which houses asylum seekers. Alfred Barney Barnett, a World War II bomber pilot, is to be given a send-off by veterans in Cornwall after dying aged 104 with no surviving family. The Royal British Legion and Bodmin is organising the funeral at Glyn Valley Crematorium on May 20. Mr Barnett flew around 80 missions and was later a pathfinder. That's all for now from the Amber Sound News Team and Charlie Ward.
0: Amber Weather with Paradise Windows, manufacturing the very best in Rahal windows and doors for over 20 years to the trade and public.
1: Currently 18 degrees across the Amber Valley. Thundery showers continue today with a moderate breeze, then overnight lows around 11 degrees before brighter, warmer weather builds tomorrow.
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2: Dave's Respins.

0: always reminds me of the Black Orchid, that one. Do you remember that nightclub? Trev Middleton, he used to go there a lot, didn't you, Trev?
1: Oh, yes. Accompanying my female friends, of course.
0: Say again?
1: Accompanying my female friends, of course.
0: Oh, of course, yes. Yeah. You've got many female friends.
1: I was designated driver, usually.
0: Yeah. Come a bit closer to the mic, mate. In fact, should we get the other mic on for a sec? See what you're up to.
1: Let's live dangerously, Dave.
0: Talk amongst yourselves for a minute.
1: We don't call him Dangerous Dave for nothing. In fact, we don't call him Dangerous Dave, full stop.
0: Yeah.
1: So I don't know why I said that.
2: Hello, Dangerous Dave.
1: A very good morning to you.
2: Are you okay?
1: Yeah. I hadn't realised there were this many 9 o'clocks in a day. I know I'm around at the weekend on breakfast, but, you know, the weekdays are slightly more sedate for me, being a bit of an evening person these days. And I will be on from 6 till 9 tonight with The Zone. I'm just admiring your skills.
2: Oh, here we go.
1: Yes, as a breakfast DJ.
2: Yeah, righto. I can't get a word in already. Trev's here. So, what brings you in at this time of the morning?
1: What brings me in is what we're here for, which is I have a potential work experience student coming in from Alfreton Park School. So, I'll be showing them round, I hope. His parents will be with him, so they'll be chaperoning. I'll be showing them how a radio station works and how an expert operates a radio studio. I wanted them to come in while you were in, specifically, so that they could see how you operate. Yeah. You're a very different presenter to me, Dave. You're the kind of that great tradition of breakfast. Yes, of that kind of presenter, and there's nothing wrong with that whatsoever. I'm slightly more sedate, I suppose, do the arts features, and it's an evening show as well, so I metaphorically put my feet up while I'm presenting.
2: You're a bit more articulate than I am.
1: I wouldn't know about that. I've certainly got myself off a lot of charges that way, if that's what you mean. Yes, always defend myself.
2: That's it. Keep it up, then. All right, we'll see you in a bit, then. Trev, nice to see you.
1: Thank you, darling.
0: Look at him, thank you, darling. If I sounded a bit echoey there, I'm sorry about that. You see, Trev comes in, he's a real pro, and just takes over. So, anyway, nice to see you, Trevor. He's on air tonight, of course, with The Zone at 6 o'clock. Well worth a listen, because he gets up to all kinds of things, and there's no truth in what he's just said. He does not sit down here and put his feet up. Then again, maybe he does.

0: Oh, that's Trevor Middleton. He's a lovely bloke. Just been chatting away with him. Join Trevor tonight on The Zone. And you'll hear some great music. You'll hear loads of things about the community. And he's the only guy in this place that interviews very famous people. So, yeah, that's our Trev tonight on The Zone at 6 o'clock after Chris Knight's show. That was Level 42 from the album Running in the Family. I played that album on cassette to absolute death. I used to drive from Nottingham, where I was at the time when that came out in 1987, to Worksop every Friday and Saturday. Now, it's a bit of a trek, and I used to play both sides of that album each and every week for, must have been two years. But yeah, it got me to Worksop and kept me feeling good. Peaked at, what number did it? It didn't get massive in the chart, that particular track. Some of the other tracks from the album did. That peaked at number 22. Before that, a bit of Jackson Mania, that is, currently going on at the moment, and Leave Me Alone. We're on the respin now. It's 19 minutes past 9 o'clock. More hits from the days gone by coming up.
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0: What a banger that is. Duke and So In Love With You. Full Intention mix is the only mix. Anything else is in the shadows. I'll do it for part one. Right the way through till 10 o'clock, part two coming up in a moment with Dave's Picks today. Don't forget, tomorrow on the respin, we'll be doing a top 100 from a given year. Don't know what that year's going to be yet, but, you know, that's what we do on a Wednesday. Part two coming up. Keep those songs coming in on the Facebook page. You can even text Dicko. You know the number by now, 6446. Start your message with the word Amber. Leave a space. You got to leave that little space. And then your song request, Tom will pick it up and get them on the jukebox today.
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Madness, Tuesday's Respin. Must be Love, Sugar Sugar, The Arches, and Lynx, Intuition. Certain songs from different decades. Special ones, yeah, the special one. You can tell when a song is very special, when as soon as you hear the intro, you think, oh yeah, banger, tune, whatever it is you say. This next song is one of those.

0: She is an easy lover. You know it. She lives at number 34. That's her. The song reached number one on the official UK singles chart for Phil Collins and Philip Bailey. It was joint written and composed by the said two men there, and also Nathan East was involved. Easy Lover first appeared on Philip Bailey's 1984 solo album, The Chinese Wall. It was a monster, wasn't it? From 1985. Right, two more to go, two short and sweeters, because I'm getting a bit short on time here. It's 9 minutes to 10. And then Dicko is with you from 10 onwards with today's jukebox. I'll see you in the morning. And don't forget tomorrow's Top 100 Respin. That's what we do on a Wednesday. Have a lovely day. Two songs to go. I'll see you at 7 a.m. tomorrow.
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7: 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News.
8: Donald Trump says he has called off a planned US strike on Iran after request from Gulf leaders as talks continue. The US president said serious negotiations are now taking place, but warned that a full assault remains ready on a moment's notice if no deal is reached. He wants Iran to give up any nuclear weapons capability. In the Democratic Republic of the Congo, the World Health Organization has declared an Ebola outbreak an international emergency. Officials say at least 131 people have died and more than 390 suspected cases have been reported. The US has also banned entry to some foreign nationals traveling from affected African countries after an American citizen working there contracted Ebola. The UK's jobless rate has risen to 5%, while wage growth has eased further as the country faces a fresh energy-led price shock. The number of job vacancies has also fallen to its lowest level in 5 years. Economists say the figures suggest pressure is building on businesses and workers as costs continue to climb. Police have launched an anti-Semitic hate crime investigation after a Jewish man was attacked in Golders Green while speaking Hebrew on the phone. The man in his 20s was taken to hospital with face and back injuries after the assault outside a property on the Grove. No arrests have been made and inquiries continue. In Brighton, Bilal Al-Qadour, a Syrian man of Cromwell Road in Newark-on-Trent, Nottinghamshire, has been charged after a woman was allegedly raped on Brighton Beach. Sussex police say the 21-year-old victim was attacked opposite the Grand Hotel in the early hours of May 3rd. Al-Qadour remains in custody and is due at Lewes Crown Court. In Glossop, a family is seeking answers after one-year-old Ariella Mann died from E. coli following a stay at the Jasmine Cady Aquaviva Hotel in Hurghada. The parents, Lee Mann and Jade Oakes, are working with Irwin Mitchell alongside two other families. Arthur Broughton, also from Glossop, was seriously ill after a separate stay at the same resort. A former Hamas hostage has described visiting the Nova exhibition in London as overwhelming and deeply painful. Elkanah Bobot said the display took him back to October 7th and urged people to see it for themselves. He said the exhibition, which includes personal items and damaged vehicles, made the experience feel far more real than watching footage. That's all for now from the Amber Sound News Team. I'm James Miller.
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8: Currently 18 degrees across the Amber Valley, thundery showers and a moderate breeze today, then overnight lows around 11 degrees with brighter, warmer weather peaking at 22 degrees tomorrow.
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0: Good morning, this is Dicko on your radio with the Amber Sound FM jukebox for a Tuesday. The show where I foolishly put you in charge of the music for 4 hours. How could I possibly do that and get away with it? Well, I don't really. Duran, the Reflex for Kim in Eastwood. Good morning, Duck. How are you today? For our Emma, Milo and In My Arms is normally first up, best dressed. He's been slacking of lately, but well done, Aaron. Duck sauce anyway for you. More of your belters, bangers and guilty pleasures are on the way for today, but if you don't get a song in, I can't play you a tune. You know, simple logic, really. 64446 on the text, starting with the word Amber. Or go over to our Facebook page, 3 clicks away if you've got the app on your phone.
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0: 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Rachel, you picked a belter out today. Prince, you got the look. Stevie Wonder's happy birthday for Judy, who's celebrating her birthday tomorrow. That's from all the girls at Teen Tot 21 again. Bill Withers, lovely day for Brian. I hope it turns out to be one today. And Sheila B. Devotion and Spacer for Howie.
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0: Beautiful South and Rotterdam. It's Katie's favourite karaoke song, apparently. That's from our Shawnee Sean. And for Lorraine, OPM and Brighter Side. I didn't know there was a follow-up to Heaven Has a Half Pipe, but there you go. I learn something new every day. Get them in, get them on. You've only got an hour left to get your tunes in.
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6: The World Health Organization has warned Ebola may be spreading faster than first thought in Central Africa. Hundreds of cases are suspected, but experts fear the real number could be much higher. The US has already banned entry to some foreign nationals who have recently travelled through the Democratic Republic of the Congo, Uganda or South Sudan after an American citizen contracted the virus. Donald Trump has said he is holding off on a planned attack on Iran after appeals from Gulf leaders. The US president said serious negotiations are now taking place and that he had been asked to pause the military strike scheduled for tomorrow. But he warned a full assault remains ready on a moment's notice if a deal...
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0: Are you on steroids today, you lot? Because you're picking out some great songs. Shakedown and At Night for Christine. For Lee, Armin van Helden, I Want Your Soul. Do you know something? That should I be worried about you? Some of these song titles you're picking out at the moment, very suggestive. I know what you're up to. I can see what you're doing. Yeah? I'm not fake. At Detroit Spinners and Working My Way Back to You for Bob in Kirkby. Hello, my friend. How are you? Hot House Flowers. Wow. I can see clearly now. That is a belter and a half. That is, Glenn. I want a wee sample. In fact, I want one from all of you. Going to test you all for steroids.
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5: 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News.
6: Ebola may be spreading faster than first thought, the World Health Organization says. A doctor has warned hundreds of cases are suspected in Central Africa, but experts fear the real number could be much higher. The WHO says all available evidence points towards a potentially much larger outbreak than is currently being detected and reported, after concerns the virus may already have spread undetected for more than 3 weeks. Donald Trump has paused planned strikes on Iran after saying serious negotiations are now taking place. The US president says he is holding off on an attack scheduled for tomorrow, but warned a full, large-scale assault is ready on a moment's notice if a deal cannot be reached. He says any agreement must stop Iran obtaining nuclear weapons and reopen the Strait of Hormuz. The government says there must be consequences for criminality or wrongdoing after two women alleged they were raped during filming of Married at First Sight UK. A BBC Panorama investigation has revealed the allegations, and ministers say the claims are serious. Culture Secretary Lisa Nandy has been urged to ensure the matter is properly examined as questions continue over the conduct of those involved in the programme. TJ Fletcher, the man behind one of Britain's biggest fraud operations, has been ordered to hand back just £400,000 after scamming victims out of more than £100 million. Fletcher ran ISPOOF, a scheme that allowed criminals to mask phone numbers and imitate major banks. Around 70,000 people were targeted, and prosecutors say Fletcher personally profited by £3.5 million from the operation. A village in Durham has been left betrayed after a U-turn on plans to turn 14 greenfields into a solar farm. Durham County Council had rejected the proposal for land near Burnhope, but the planning inspectorate has now overturned that decision. Residents say the development would damage the landscape, while campaigners warn it would affect curlew breeding sites and the character of the rural community. Philip and Christine Straker from Crowborough in East Sussex have had their dream home rejected by planners. Wealdon District Council turned down their eco-friendly proposal, saying it would harm the countryside. The couple say the decision is ironic, with Crowborough Training Camp nearby already housing 350 asylum seekers. Jack Timmins has helped create a special night for a hospice patient and his wife. Nurses stepped in to arrange a romantic dinner, giving the couple a memorable date night. That's all for now from the Amber Sound News Team. I'm John Palmer.
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6: Currently 18 degrees across the Amber Valley. Thundery showers ease later, then tomorrow turns brighter and warmer with highs of 22 degrees before sunny, settled weather builds through the week.
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0: Good afternoon, this is Dicko on your radio with the Amber Sound FM jukebox with the soundtrack to your Tuesday across the Amber Valley. Good Charlotte and the River for Paul B. Hello mate, how are you today? Thin Lizzy and Whiskey in the Jar for Patrick. Not a deal of it around when I'm there, I tell you that much. And Teo Cruz and Dynamite for Beth. These are your songs. The soundtrack to your Tuesday will continue.
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0: still think I need to collect samples off all of you. Queen, Friends Will Be Friends for Gail B. Love that song. For Donna and Joanne, The Human League and Don't You Want Me. Don't You Want Me. Ah, we don't want you when you've had mushy peas, Joanne, I'll tell you that much. Madonna, are you having a bubble bath? Joanne, I just thought I'd ask. Madonna's True Blue for Alana in Huthwaite. Hello, Alana. How's Huthwaite today? Stand by. I'm about to play a bit of a drop, a lemony kind of drop.
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Supertramp, it's raining again for our Becky Boo. You don't need to be a meteorologist to work that one out today, don't you? Luther Vandross, Never Too Much for our Pinky. Hello You for Crofty, Steely Dan and Reeling in the Years. And for Drappin' Newton, the mighty Lemon Drop.

0: 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And Inside Out, two more to go.
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0: Misha Paris and My One Temptation for Helen. Mine's fried chicken, by the way. Carly Simon and Anticipation for Gambo. Wow, what a very dynamic song that is. Anyway, last hour of the jukebox is on the way.
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4: 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News.
5: Ebola may be spreading faster than first thought, the World Health Organization has warned, with hundreds of cases suspected in Central Africa. Experts fear the real number could be much higher, and the WHO says the outbreak may already have been moving undetected for more than 3 weeks. Officials say patient zero has not yet been identified. Donald Trump has paused planned strikes on Iran, but says the United States could still act if talks fail. The president said a deal must stop Iran getting nuclear weapons after appeals from the Emir of Qatar, the Crown Prince of Saudi Arabia and the President of the United Arab Emirates. He warned there would be nothing left if Iran does not move fast. Foreign Secretary Yvette Cooper is warning the world is sleepwalking into a global food crisis because of upheaval linked to the Iran conflict. She says the closure of the Strait of Hormuz has paused worldwide fertilizer distribution, putting millions at risk of acute food insecurity. Ms. Cooper will call for the strait to reopen to ease pressure on food and fuel supplies. People smugglers are using UK-registered companies to help migrants pay for illegal channel crossings, according to an investigation. An undercover reporter was told money could be paid through businesses in the United Kingdom, including Athwo Bell Repair in Woolwich, with funds transferred after a successful crossing. The companies involved are all listed at Companies House, and only 10% of convicted smugglers' funds have been recovered. Philip and Christine Straker from Crowborough in East Sussex have had their dream home rejected by Wealdon District Council. Their plan to replace a stable on Woodstall with a four-bedroom eco-friendly house was refused over countryside concerns. The case comes as Crowborough training camp nearby houses 350 single men as emergency accommodation. Durham County Council has been overruled on plans for a solar farm near Burnhope after the planning inspectorate backed the scheme. Residents had objected to the development on 14 green fields, saying it would damage the landscape and affect the village. Campaigners say the decision leaves the community betrayed, while the council says the site was entirely unsuitable. A former Hamas hostage has described visiting London's Nova exhibition as deeply emotional. Okana Bobot said seeing the display brought him back to October 7th and made him cry after 738 days in captivity. He urged people in the United Kingdom to visit and see the items and vehicles from the attack for themselves. That's all for now from the Amber Sound News team. I'm Claire Hollingsworth.
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5: Currently 18 degrees across the Amber Valley. Thundery showers and a moderate breeze continue today with highs of 18 degrees, then brighter, warmer weather tomorrow peaking at 22 degrees.
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0: Seether, featuring Amy Lee and Broken for Chappie. Hello, mate. How are you today? For Tanya, Lisa Lougheed and Run With Us, famously used on The Raccoons, but more infamously used on Hobo With a Shotgun, if you ever saw that. Rutger Hauer's last film. And David Guetta, Sexy Chick. That was for Matt. Can you play that for the gorgeous Lisa? I don't half fancy a dicko.
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0: A bit of Eurovision rammel for Ethan, and that's Zitti Ebuoni, which is it Silent and Good or something, I think? Player, Baby Come Back for Neil and for Zeke. NIB from Black Sabbath. Is that new in box?
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0: Oasis and Morning Glory for John and Dan over at that park safe place. Simon and Beth, you wanted wings? Let them in. That's debatable. Have you got a door camera? They're really useful. Elbow and grounds for divorce for Daniel. Oh dear. A lot of that are going about at the moment, isn't there? Grounds for divorce. And Johnny Be Good, hello you. What's my age again from Blink 182?
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0: Take That and Could It Be Magic for the lovely Judy at Team Tots, who's 21 again tomorrow. That's from Tina. And for Sean C, AC/DC and Dirty Deeds Done Dirt Cheap. I know all about that.
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6: 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News.
7: Ebola cases in Central Africa are being watched closely after experts warn the outbreak may be far larger than first thought. The World Health Organization says the virus could already have been spreading undetected for more than 3 weeks, with more than 390 suspected cases and over 100 deaths linked to the outbreak in the Democratic Republic of the Congo. Donald Trump has demanded powers to veto any future Chinese or Russian investment in Greenland, according to a new report. The Trump administration wants to stop Beijing gaining access to mineral reserves under the ice, while diplomatic sources say talks involving the United States, Greenland and Denmark are continuing in Washington, the 600th. Foreign Secretary Yvette Cooper is warning the world is sleepwalking into a global food crisis because of upheaval linked to the Iran conflict. She says the closure of the Strait of Hormuz has paused global fertilizer distribution, putting 45 million people at risk of acute food insecurity if the war is not resolved by the middle of the year. People smugglers are using UK-registered companies to help migrants pay for illegal channel crossings, according to an investigation. An undercover reporter posing as a migrant in Dunkirk was told money exchange shops in London could take payment, with one business named as Afghi Mobile Repair in Woolwich. Authorities say only 10% of smuggler funds have been recovered since 2020. The British man behind the ISPU fraud has been ordered to hand over just £400,000, despite the scam defrauding victims of more than £100 million. Sir Jay Fletcher ran a service that let criminals spoof bank numbers, and around 70,000 people were tricked into revealing their security details. He now faces extra prison time if more cash is not produced. Drivers in Derbyshire have been warned they risk £70 fines after the county's first red routes came into force in the Peak District. Derbyshire County Council has introduced the restrictions around Castleton and Mamtor, covering Old Mamtor Road, Rushup Edge Road and Winnetts Pass, as part of efforts to tackle inconsiderate parking. A hospice patient has surprised his wife with a romantic dinner after nurses helped arrange the date night for the couple. Jack Timmins spoke to nurses who made the evening possible. That's all for now from the Amber Sound News team. I'm Charlie Ward.
6: Amber Weather with Paradise Windows, manufacturing the very best in Rahal windows and doors for over 20 years to the trade and public.
7: Currently 18 degrees across the Amber Valley. Ripley sees thundery showers and a moderate breeze today. Then brighter, warmer weather follows tomorrow with highs of 22 degrees.
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0: 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News.
1: The World Health Organization says an Ebola outbreak in Central Africa may be spreading faster than first thought. Hundreds of cases are suspected, but experts fear the real number could be much higher. The WHO says all available evidence points to a potentially much larger outbreak than is currently being detected and reported, with more than 100 deaths already linked to the virus in the Democratic Republic of the Congo. Donald Trump has demanded powers to veto any future Chinese or Russian investment in Greenland, according to a new report. The Trump administration wants to stop Beijing gaining access to mineral reserves beneath the Arctic ice. Diplomats say talks are underway with Greenland and Denmark, while Washington also wants to block firms linked to China from brokering infrastructure or resource deals on the island. Foreign Secretary Yvette Cooper is warning the world is sleepwalking into a global food crisis because of the Iran conflict. She says the closure of the Strait of Hormuz has paused worldwide fertilizer distribution, putting 45 million people at risk of acute food insecurity. Ms. Cooper will urge the waterway be reopened, saying Britain could face rising food prices if the disruption continues. Donald Trump has announced he will hold off on huge strikes planned against Iran tomorrow, provided peace talks progress. He says any deal must prevent Iran from obtaining nuclear weapons. The president says a full-scale assault is ready on a moment's notice if talks fail, but Gulf leaders have asked him to pause. He also warned there would not be anything left of Iran if its leaders do not move fast. Drivers in the Peak District are facing £70 fines after Derbyshire County Council brought in its first red routes. The restrictions apply around Castleton and Mantor, with double red lines now in place on Old Mantor Road, Rushup Edge Road and Winnats Pass. The council says the move is aimed at tackling inconsiderate parking and keeping access clear for emergency services. A hospice patient has surprised his wife with a romantic dinner after nurses helped arrange the evening. Jack Timmins spoke to staff who made the date night possible for the couple. The moment gave them a chance to share a special evening together, with the hospice team helping turn a simple idea into something memorable. That's all for now from the Amber Sound News Team. I'm James Miller.
0: Amber Weather with Paradise Windows, manufacturing the very best in Rahal windows and doors for over 20 years to the trade and public.
1: Currently 17 degrees across the Amber Valley. Thundery showers ease tonight, then tomorrow brings lighter rain and highs of 18 degrees with a moderate breeze and brighter spells developing later.
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0: good, aren't they? That's the script and both ways on Amber Sound FM, 12 minutes after 3 o'clock. A very good afternoon to you. How are you? Tuesday, 19th of May. Oz is on the Soul Show tonight on day 138 of the year. And World Monopoly Day today. Grace Jones is 78, so we're going to play one of her songs in the second hour. Eleanor Tomlinson is 34, and Jojo Siwa is 23 today. Still more to come. Let's have a look. Alicia Keys on the way next.
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0: Matt Young and Dealer on Amber Sound FM. Two teenage attackers fatally shot three men in a mosque at San Diego, California, in a suspected crime before taking their own lives, say police. US President Donald Trump said he is holding off military action on Iran planned today at the request of Gulf states. And serious negotiations are now taking place. California jury tossed out Elon Musk's high-profile lawsuit against OpenAI and its boss, Sam Altman. And Channel 4 has said very serious allegations of wrongdoing have been made against a small number of past Married at First Sight UK contributors.
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Just ask it to play Amber Sound FM. Channel 4 has removed all Married at First Sight episodes from its streaming platform after it was revealed BBC Panorama investigation that two female contestants claimed they were sexually assaulted on the show. After a lengthy legal battle, a Spanish court ordered the country's tax authority to pay back more than $55 million, that's £48 million, to Shakira after ruling that it had wrongly imposed huge fines. Pop band Aqua, most famous for their 1997 hit Barbie Girl, have announced they are splitting up after 30 years together. And Rod Stewart said he'll probably be it on the road after he completes the UK tour in 2027.

0: 3:41, Charlie XCX and 360 on Amber Sound FM. A new study's found that Brits are reviving traditional expressions, and Gen Z are splashing out on more than 1,800 quid's worth of multiple wedding outfits and accessories, new research has revealed.
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A major new global poll has crowned the 19th century masterpiece as a single greatest novel ever written. And it's a mystery that has baffled scientists for years. Why is almost everyone right-handed?

0: Spice Girls and Holler on Amber Sound FM. Final song for this hour. Don't forget birthdays in the next hour. 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

0: 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News.
1: The World Health Organization says an Ebola outbreak in the Democratic Republic of the Congo may be spreading faster than first thought. Hundreds of cases are suspected in Central Africa, and experts fear the true number could be much higher. The WHO says all available evidence points to a potentially much larger outbreak than is being detected and reported. Donald Trump has demanded veto powers over any future Chinese or Russian investment in Greenland, according to a new report. The Trump administration wants to stop Beijing gaining access to mineral reserves under the Arctic island's ice. Talks have been held in Washington, the 600th, and the US, Greenland and Denmark are working on a deal to support wider collective goals. Foreign Secretary Yvette Cooper is warning the world is sleepwalking into a global food crisis because of the upheaval caused by the Iran conflict. She says the closure of the Strait of Hormuz has paused worldwide fertilizer distribution, with 45 million people at risk of acute food insecurity if the war is not resolved by mid-year. She will urge the strait be reopened. Donald Trump has announced he will hold off on huge strikes planned against Iran tomorrow after requests from the Emir of Qatar, the Crown Prince of Saudi Arabia, and the President of the United Arab Emirates. But the US President says any deal must stop Iran getting nuclear weapons. He warned a full, large-scale assault remains ready on a moment's notice if talks fail. Drivers in Derbyshire have been warned they face £70 fines after the county's first red routes came into force in the Peak District. Derbyshire County Council has introduced double red lines around Castleton and Mam Tor to tackle inconsiderate parking. The restrictions apply to all drivers, including taxi operators and blue badge holders, with no stopping allowed along the designated routes. A retired couple's dream home has been rejected in Burnhope after Durham County Council lost a planning appeal over 14 green fields being turned into a solar farm. Philip and Christine Straker had wanted to replace an existing stable and wood store with a four-bedroom eco-friendly dwelling. The planning inspectorate overturned the council's original refusal, prompting anger from residents. Jack Timmins, a hospice patient, has surprised his wife with a romantic dinner after nurses helped arrange the date night. He spoke to staff who supported the plan and made the evening possible for the couple. That's all for now from the Amber Sound News team. I'm Michael Davis.
0: Amber Weather with Paradise Windows, manufacturing the very best in Rahal windows and doors for over 20 years to the trade and public.
1: Currently 17 degrees across the Amber Valley. Thundery showers continue this afternoon with a moderate breeze, then clearer spells tonight and overnight lows around 11 degrees.
0: The Big Drive.

Grace Jones and I'm Not Perfect on Amber Sound FM. She celebrates her 78th birthday. Before that was Pete Townsend with The Who. And a song called You Better You Bet. Had to think about that one for a second. He's 81. Robert Kilroy Silk is 84 today. James Fox, posh English actor, 87. Maggie Hindle, English actress on Coronation Street, played Renee Roberts, 88 today. And Romeo Challenger, drummer, the other drummer of Shiwadi Wadi, who actually invented the start of the next song. How do I know that? Because I was told.

0: Ambassador FM, Romeo Challenger's birthday. Still with the band as well, 76 today. James Gosling, Canadian computer programmer, the farmer of the father of Java, celebrates his 71st birthday today. And Phil Rudd of AC/DC is 72.
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0: Martin Ware, Heaven 17, celebrates his 70th birthday today. Had a number two hit with Temptation. That was their first single from the self-titled album, Penthouse and Pavements. Sophia Crawford, she was in Buffy the Vampire Slayer, wasn't she? She's 60 today. And who else we got then? Yaz. And The Only Way Is Up is on the way. She's 66. After your traffic and travel.
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0: Time to have a look at the roads. And first up, around Ripley, the A6 in Duffield and Belper is slow between Belperley Hill, Belperley Lane and Broadway, with 7 minutes there. In Derby, the A38 and A52 is stationary from Prior Gate, Brick Street to Kingsway, 9 minutes, while the B6000 in Pride Park is also badly held up from Derby to St Alkmund's Way, 10 minutes. More Derby delays on the A516, the A38 in Derby Abbey, the A52 in Chadderston, the A6 in Alverston and Alfreton Road, all showing slow traffic. Around Alfreton, the B600 in Summercoach and the A38 in South Normanton are affected. Then through Nottinghamshire, delays on the B609 in Hucknall, the A611/B609, the B682. That's it, more traffic and travel as it happens.
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0: Yaz and the Plastic Population, The Only Way Is Up, came out back in the 1980s. It was about 88, wasn't it? She's 66 today. Who else we got then? Kyle Eastwood, American jazz musician, son of Clint Eastwood's 58 today. And Ian Harvey of Delamitri, 64.
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0: It's Curiosity Killed the Cat. Ben Volpe Perro, a singer with Curiosity Killed the Cat, had a number one single with that one. He's 61 today. More to come. Let's have a quick look then. Who else we got then? Somebody else I can't pronounce. Jenny Berggren, Swedish singer with Ace of Base, 54.
1: 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Amber.

0: Sam Smith celebrates, are you ready, their birthday today. Yeah, they are 34 today. And also the Ace of Base we played before that, and a song called Always Have, Always Will. More birthdays on the way. Marshmello, famous American DJ and producer with the Jonas Brothers next. Marshmello is 34.
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0: 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Just one more song, I think. Something like that. We have got another one, but I've not got time to fit that in. Barbara Joyce Lomas, American funk singer of BT Express, 74. 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
0: Let's see what the roads are looking like in Ripley. And nearby, it's the A38 at South Normanton, Alpetton, from A6406 to Mansfield Road, and the A38 in Sutton in Ashfield, Kingsmill Road east to Stockwell Gate, both with queuing traffic and 5 to 7 minute delays. Around Derby, Alpetton Road is slow from Haslam's Lane to A61 with a 12 minute hold up, and the A5111A6, Mansfield Road at 514A61, B6179, B6000, Ascot Drive at 52 and A5111, A6 all have stationary traffic with delays from 5 to 11 minutes. Further out, B6004 in Nottingham is heavily backed up with 13 minutes. B6002 at Blenheim Industrial Estate has 11, and B6009 in Hucknall has 9. Also slow, A610 in Nottingham and Nothall, B6002 in Sandy Acre, A611 in Annesley, Rushy Lane in Risley, and B6020 in Ravenshead, all with roadworks or stationary traffic. That's it, more traffic and travel as it happens.
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0: 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Stand by, traffic jams on the way in a few minutes.
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0: 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News.
1: Ebola outbreak in Central Africa may be spreading faster than first thought. The World Health Organization has warned. Hundreds of cases are suspected, but experts believe the true number could be much higher. The WHO says the outbreak involving the Bundibugyo virus may already have been spreading undetected for more than 3 weeks, with all available evidence pointing to a much larger outbreak than is being reported. Donald Trump has demanded veto powers over any future Chinese or Russian investment in Greenland, according to a new report. The Trump administration wants to block Beijing from gaining access to mineral reserves under the ice. Diplomatic sources say Washington, Greenland, and Denmark are working on a deal, while talks in Washington the 600th are understood to be ongoing. Foreign Secretary Yvette Cooper is warning the world is sleepwalking into a global food crisis because of the Iran conflict. She will say the closure of the Strait of Hormuz has paused worldwide fertilizer distribution, putting around 45 million people at risk of acute food insecurity if the war is not resolved by mid-year. Ms. Cooper will urge the waterway be reopened. Donald Trump has announced he will hold off on huge strikes planned against Iran tomorrow, provided peace talks progress. Mr. Trump said a full-scale assault was ready on a moment's notice if no deal is reached, but insisted any agreement must stop Iran getting nuclear weapons. He said requests from Gulf leaders helped persuade him to pause the operation. Drivers in Derbyshire are facing £70 fines after the county's first red routes came into force in the Peak District. Derbyshire County Council has introduced double red lines around Castleton and Mamtor, including Old Mamtor Road, Rush Up Edge Road and Winnats Pass, to tackle inconsiderate parking. The restrictions also cover streets in Castleton Village, with blue badge holders included. A village has been left feeling betrayed after a decision to turn 14 green fields near Burnhope into a solar farm was overturned. Durham County Council had originally rejected the plan, but the Planning Inspectorate has now approved it. Residents say the scheme will damage the countryside, while campaigners argue it will industrialise a rural community. That's all for now from the Amber Sound News Team. I'm John Palmer.
0: Amber Weather with Paradise Windows, manufacturing the very best in Rahal windows and doors for over 20 years to the trade and public.
1: Currently 17 degrees across the Amber Valley. Thundery showers continue this evening with a moderate breeze. Then tomorrow brings light rain showers and highs of 18 degrees.
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0: 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Yeah, Dave Lee behind that one. Great song. Stay there anyway. Local traffic and travel. Another traffic jam tomorrow.
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0: Let's see what the roads are looking like closest to Ripley first with the B6179, A38, A61 at Little Eaton Stationery between Horsley and Abbey Hill. 9 minutes. Also on the A38 at South Normanton. Slow from Common Road to Mansfield Road. 6 minutes. In Derby, Ascot Drive is queuing from London Road to Osmaston Road. 9 minutes. The A6 from Rainsway to Thorston Roundabout. 9. And Mansfield Road is holding up from St Altman's Way to A6017. The A602 at Nottingham is worst. 11 minutes with Rushy Lane in Sandyacre and B609 in Hucknall, both at 10. Also watch the A61, A610 and Rise Park Road all around 9 to 10 minutes. More slow traffic on the A609, A602, Bostock's Lane and Portland Road. That's it. More traffic and travel as it happens.
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0: It's the wonder stuff and the size of a cow. How big is a cow? Depends how old it is, really, doesn't it? Anyway, shall we have a look, see what else is going on in the world? London Underground staff will go on a 24-hour strike today. Not in London, not bothered. What we got? It's also been celebrated the most attractive male physique, but the popularity of the bad bod could be disappearing, according to a new study. Who does these studies? And the mystery that's baffled scientists for years, why is almost everybody right-handed? I am.
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1: The

0: and you'll never find a love like mine. Quite a good link, actually. Kids in Britain are using more toilet paper than anyone else, flushing up to 13,476,000 miles down the loo every year. There you go. That's kids for you. No wonder you've never got any toilet paper before. That was Billy Ocean and Red Light Spells Danger. Just 15 minutes to go before Trev. How many tracks we got? Maybe three. Rossi and Jazzy are on the way next. Stay there.
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0: Michael Bublé. Just haven't met you yet. Kiss of Gene Simmons announced Legends of Rock Expo taking place later this year, featuring members of Black Sabbath, The Police, The Kinks and more. Kylie was joined by ex-boyfriend and former Neighbours co-star Jason Donovan at the premiere of her new Netflix documentary in London. And James Corden has singled out one Gavin and Stacey episode as very, very, very bad. There you go. One final song then from New Kids on the Block. It's called Hanging Tough next.
1: Amber.

0: There you go. That is it for today. Back again tomorrow from 3 o'clock. Trev's on the way, and Ricky Gervais, Afterlife, has been named the best British modern comedy. Quite liked it, to be honest. Have we got any more? Got any more left? Anyway, I'll see you tomorrow. Trev's up next. Ta-ra.
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0: 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News.
1: Ebola is spreading faster than first thought, according to a World Health Organization doctor. More than 390 suspected cases have been reported in the Democratic Republic of the Congo, and the WHO says the outbreak may be much larger than current figures suggest. Health officials say the immediate threat outside the region remains low, but patient zero has still not been identified. The Metropolitan Police says more than 50 people could face criminal charges over the Grenfell Tower fire. Officers say 57 individuals and 20 organizations could be prosecuted over the 2017 disaster, which killed 72 people. Charges are due to be submitted to the Crown Prosecution Service by September, with decisions expected before the 10th anniversary next summer. Drivers in Derbyshire are being warned they could face £70 fines after the county's first red routes came into force in the Peak District. Derbyshire County Council has targeted parking trouble spots around Castleton and Mantor, including Old Mantor Road, Rushup Edge Road and Winnats Pass. The restrictions also cover new double yellow lines in Castleton Village. The restored World War I Memorial has returned home to Hena Secondary School. The artwork commemorates 57 former pupils who lost their lives in the conflict. It has been brought back after restoration, giving the school community a renewed focus for remembrance and reflection. Fatima Jarb Bayor, Sierra Leone's First Lady, has defended keeping a London Council flat while living in the presidential palace in Freetown. She says she has not committed any crime and insists she pays for the Southwark property herself. Southwark Council says it carries out regular checks where there is doubt over tenancy obligations. That's all for now. From the Amber Sound News team, I'm Claire Hollingsworth.
0: Amber Weather with Paradise Windows, manufacturing the very best in Rahal windows and doors for over 20 years to the trade and public.
1: Currently 18 degrees across the Amber Valley, with thundery showers easing overnight, then brighter spells tomorrow and highs of 22 degrees before a sunnier, warmer run later this week.

0: Romance. The former Stephanie Germanotta taking us into the zone for this Tuesday evening. It is a Tuesday. It's the second time I've been here today. It's really weird. If you heard me on there with Dave Morris this morning, you weren't imagining things. I was here doing various bits and bobs as part of my working day. We were due to have a work experience chappy, and unfortunately he wasn't too well. So Dan, hope you're feeling better soon. Do please rearrange the visit, and we'll sort something out for some other time. In the meantime, it is 6:15. It's it's a bit of a murky day, isn't it? Me washing still outside from Sunday, I think it was. Yes, Sunday I did be washing, because you know we lead exciting lives here at Amber Sound FM. Me washing's on the line, and it's wetter than when I put it on the line. So if anybody wants to nip and fetch me washing in, please do. Take it away with you. Dry it, iron it, do whatever you like with it, then post it back to me. Thank you very much.
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0: 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Thank you. All the best with
1: 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Thanks, Paul.
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0: Music to dance around the kitchen too. That's Freak and Chic, of course. Lots of anniversaries today, anniversaries and birthdays. It is the 40th anniversary today of the release of, I think, one of the greatest albums, not only of the 80s, but of the 20th century. Yeah, I know rock albums weren't around until, well, really, I suppose, Sgt. Pepper. So let's enjoy then the first track from Peter Gabriel, So, after this.
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Commodores at the funky finest there. That's Flying High, the Commodores, from the album Natural High. And if you are familiar with the album as I am, you'll be expecting that to go on to Three Times a Lady, which was, I think, one of the other hits from the album. Certainly was a hit, possibly precipitated Lionel Richie's solo career. Sorry about that.

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0: A song to which I remember there was a certain amount of controversy attached back in the day. Quite rightly so. That's Road Rage, of course, Catatonia, from the late 90s there. Keris Matthews, of course, did what a lot of desperate-to-work musicians do and had eventually to accept defeat and start working in radio. Happens to a lot of us. I'll be passing the hat round after I finish.
1: Excitement is building.
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0: 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News.
1: Rail project HS2 is to be reconfigured. Trains will now run slower. It won't open until 2039, and the total bill could exceed £102 billion. The government says the previous Tory administration is to blame, as costs have spiralled and the project has suffered gross mismanagement. Conservative MP Joy Morrissey says work on the link should be suspended.
2: If the minister, in a year's time, a few months' time, decides to scrap HS2, you will have my full support. It's because in Beaconsfield, Marlow, and the South Bucks villages, we have seen nothing but a negative impact from HS2.
1: Andy Burnham will be Labour's candidate in the Makerfield by-election. He's been selected after Josh Simons resigned his seat. Self-employed plumber Robert Kenyon will stand for Reform UK. Petrol prices are at their highest level since the start of the Iran war. The average is now 158.52 pence a litre. But the RAC says it could top 160 pence a litre in the coming weeks. The Ebola outbreak is spreading faster than first thought. Health officials say those infected are dying at a rapid rate. Currently, 131 people have died from the disease. Head of the World Health Organization, Tedros Adhanom Ghebreyesus, has declared the outbreak an international emergency.
3: I did not do this lightly. I did it after consulting the ministers of health of both countries, and because I'm deeply concerned about the scale and speed of the epidemic.
1: Two cases of historic child sex abuse are being investigated by Surrey Police. It follows the release of files relating to the convicted paedophile Jeffrey Epstein. The claims date back to the late 80s through to early 2000. And Emma Willis, Josh Widdicombe and Johannes Radebe are the new hosts of Strictly Come Dancing. They'll start their new jobs in September. That's the latest from Radio News Hub. I'm David Hall.
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0: Amber Weather with Paradise Windows, manufacturing the very best in Rahal windows and doors for over 20 years to the trade and public.
1: Any showers will continue throughout the evening, but they are likely to ease overnight. Staying breezy, rather cloudy and mild in most areas, a low of 10 degrees Celsius.
6: Absolutely gutted I didn't make the Strictly line. I mean, what's Joss Whittaker got that I haven't? Well, apart from talent, of course.
0: Amber, the Zone.

0: I've been having plenty of time. Well, if you call 1913, which is about 7:15, plenty of time. Peppermint Heaven, isn't that a shower gel? I used to use that peppermint shower gel. 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It's, oh, a little bit too much excitement at my age.
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1: Marshmallow Miles. Now, let's return to the 40th anniversary today of the release of So by Peter Gabriel, one of those albums that provided a landmark, I suppose, in not only my listening experience, but my life as well, because it seemed to fit in what was happening with what was happening in my life at the time. Sharp boy with details, no need to do that. Suffice it to say that the album means a lot now as it meant a lot then. I bought it on CD, by the way. I always feel like I knew someone once that if you shouted a year at him, he'd tell you the make of trainers he was wearing that year and the name of the girl he was going out with. I feel like if you shout an album name at me, I will tell you what format I bought it in possibly in which town or rather room I was listening to it in terms of where I was living at the time. So let's hear Peter Gabriel and Sledgehammer.

Billy Gabriel Sledgehammer, one of those albums, so that is, which I can go through the track sequence of in my head as I'm driving my car. Sometimes I don't need to put the car stereo on to enjoy music. It's all in me head. I'm not quite sure what that says about me. I don't think I want to speculate, but there we go. That is sometimes what happens. Now, it was the birthday yesterday of Rick Wakeman, the mighty keyboard warrior, in a good way, that is. But I had guests in last night, so I didn't have a chance to take a look at all the birthdays and all the anniversaries and all whatever. But anyway, Belper Players were in yesterday evening, so I hope you're buying tickets for their show. That was not a hint, that was an instruction. So I thought we'd hear some Yes from an album called Fragile, another one of those albums that really, really, really made an impression on me back in the day when

0: Sam Cooke working on the chain gang. We chain Oz Osborne down to his record decks, you know, until he does his assault programme. Then we let him out and give him a little bit of fresh air, let him run round the park and do his business the way you do. That's the way you have to treat Soul Show presenters, we find. We've got through so many of them that we try and hang on to them for as long as we possibly can before we have to have them put down, you know, every now and again. Oz Osborne tonight between 9 and midnight with 3 hours of classic and contemporary soul, as it says in his business card.
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0: Width of a Circle, the opening track, of course, from The Man Who Sold the World. Mick Ronson making his presence felt from the off there. Great, great track. No anniversaries, no note. It was just a great track to fill the time between the ad break. And on 107.2 and 98.4 FM, it's time now for the news.
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0: 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News.
1: Rail project HS2 is to be reconfigured. Trains will now run slower. It won't be open until 2039, and the total bill could exceed £102 billion. The government says the previous Tory administration is to blame, as costs have spiralled and the project has suffered gross mismanagement. Conservative MP Joy Morrissey says work on the link should be halted.
2: If the minister decides to scrap HS2, you will have my full support. It's because in Beaconsfield, Marlow and the South Bucks villages, we have seen a negative impact from HS2.
1: Two cases of historic child sexual abuse are being investigated by Surrey Police. It follows the release of files relating to the convicted paedophile Jeffrey Epstein. The claims date back to the late 80s through to the early 2000s. The government's being criticised for redactions in the Mandelson files. MPs will now not get to see the second batch of documents relating to the disgraced peer until June. Chair of the Foreign Affairs Select Committee, Emily Thornberry, says getting key information is proving difficult.
3: And it is very important that the public know and understand that we are learning from the mistakes that were clearly made. And we cannot know that lessons have been learned unless they are checked.
1: Andy Burnham will be Labour's candidate in the Makerfield by-election. It's after the by-election in the Makerfield constituency was officially triggered after Labour former Minister Josh Simons resigned his seat. It is likely to take place on the 18th of June, and Reform UK has also announced its candidate. The party says self-employed plumber Robert Kenyon will stand. Petrol prices are at their highest level since the start of the Iran war. The average is now 158.52 pence a litre. But the RAC say it could be 160 pence a litre in the coming weeks. And could Arsenal become champions tonight? They could be crowned if Manchester City don't get 3 points against Bournemouth. From Radio News Hub, I'm Johnny Holmes.
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0: Amber Weather with Paradise Windows, manufacturing the very best in Rahal windows and doors for over 20 years to the trade and public.
5: Any showers will continue throughout the evening, but they are likely to ease overnight. Staying breezy, rather cloudy and mild in most areas, a low of 10 degrees Celsius.
0: Amber, the zone.

0: chance of God, just another day without you. One of those tracks that's, as I've said before, defines an artist, or inadvertently defines an artist, and they maybe sometimes feel a little difficulty breaking away from that. But certainly John Sicard has had a long and glorious career. Now teaching, I think, you know, kind of on pop music courses and things like that, a bit like the Brit School, I suppose. Always important, I think, to pass on that knowledge. As I said this morning, I popped in while Dave Morris was on air to greet a potential work experience pupil from a local school. Sadly, they weren't feeling too well, but fingers crossed that Dan makes a swift recovery and is able to see us soon. And, well, the invitation is open to anyone at local schools who wants to pop in for work experience. Approach us in the first instance through your tutor, who will then approach us here at the station. admin@ambersoundfm.com is the email address to contact us on.
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0: for all those millions of you that write in and say, you don't play nearly enough tracks for us to play Air Mandolin to. That, of course, was Mona Lisa's and Mad Hatter's from the album Honky Chateau by Elton John, released on this day in 1972. Gorgeous, gorgeous song. Any old excuse to play it.
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Now, here's the dilemma if you're a radio presenter. Do you play songs that the artist you know absolutely hates? I've seen Ann Wilson interviewed on many an occasion expressing her dislike for that song. Not a song she wrote. It was written by Mutt Lange, who worked with the Boomtown Rats, Don Henley, and lots of others, of course, and also Brian Adams. Everything I do it for you. He was married to Sheryl Crow for, you know, a long, long time. And was it Sheryl Crow? He was married to one of those anyway. All I'm saying is that it's a song that Ann Wilson doesn't like of heart. And, well, I suppose if it means something to you, you personally, then why should we not play it? So there we go. Different songs mean different things to different people. I think that's the message, isn't it?

0: song that could have defined Fleetwood Mac, or rather a piece of music that could have defined Fleetwood Mac, but certainly didn't. A band that's gone through so many lineup changes, it's almost a Bonzo Dog Doodah Band joke. By the way, Mutt Lang was married to Shania Twain, not Sheryl Crow, though he may have fitted an extra marriage in while we weren't looking. He's had enough of them, it has to be said. I think he's had my quota of marriages. All of which brings us almost to the end of the zone for this evening. Apologies for the slight brain fog caused by this hideous head cold that keeps coming back at me. I've spoken to numerous people who say, oh yes, it's one of those colds this year that keeps coming back at you. It certainly does. That's it from me, though. The hopefully cold-free Oz Osborne after the 9 o'clock news with 3 hours of classic and contemporary soul. Stick around and take care. Ta-da.
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0: is Amber Sound. News.
1: Rail Link HS2 could cost almost £103 billion. That's double what was originally budgeted, and the government's been forced to reconfigure the project. Trains will now run slower, and it won't be open until at least 2039, 6 years late. Transport Secretary Heidi Alexander says pulling the plug is not an option.
2: It could cost almost as much to cancel the line as it would to finish it, while delivering none of the benefits. With half-finished structures strewn across the English countryside, a relic to what could have been.
1: Surrey Police says it's investigating two separate historic allegations of child sexual abuse. It follows the release in the United States of files relating to the convicted paedophile Jeffrey Epstein. Police are urging former contestants on Married at First Sight UK to contact them if they've been the victim of a sexual assault. A number of former contributors claimed on an episode of documentary Panorama they were raped or sexually assaulted while taking part in the programme. Channel 4 has pulled all episodes of the UK series, and its chief executive Priya Dogra says a full investigation is underway.
3: I've seen the accounts of the women present in the Panorama programme, and their distress is obvious. I've huge sympathy for them. The welfare of our contributors is always of paramount importance. As the new CEO of Channel 4, I thought it was right to look again at our handling at the time.
1: UK supermarkets are being urged by the government to limit food prices. It's understood the Treasury has asked retailers to freeze price rises on certain products such as eggs, bread and milk. Southampton have been thrown out of the playoffs after admitting they spied on three clubs in the Championship season. Middlesbrough, who were beaten by the Saints in the semi-final, have been reinstated and will now play Hull City at Wembley for a place in the Premier League. And Emma Willis, Josh Widdicombe and Johannes Raderby will host the next series of Strictly Come Dancing. That's the latest from Radio News Hub. I'm David Hall.
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0: Amber Weather with Paradise Windows, manufacturing the very best in Rahal windows and doors for over 20 years to the trade and public.
1: A largely cloudy morning, but some brighter spells will develop at times into the afternoon. A few spots of rain are possible. It's getting warmer though, a high of 20 degrees Celsius.

That is the wonderful Lorraine Chandler and I Can't Change. It's Amber Sound, it's Late Night Soul. You're with me, Oz Osborne, and I'm saluting the wonderful Trevor for being in the zone with you for 3 hours. He's back tomorrow, same time, of course. Now then, me and you through until midnight. Are you ready for some incredible soulful tunes? Say what I've got lined up for you. Connie Stevens, Sugar Pie DeSanto, and a song that was big in the Golden Torch, around about 1972. It comes from the 60s, it comes from Detroit, and this is Rose Batiste. You enjoy. Welcome along.

0: early 1970s, and Autry DeWalt delivering an absolute gem. We know him better as Junior Walker, of course. Complete with the All Stars and Take Me Girl, I'm Ready here on Amber Sound. Are you ready, though, for those heartaches? Nothing buts. It's got to be Diana Ross next.
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0: Super record, and there's two versions, one by Dusty Springfield and that one there from Susan Barrett. What's it going to be here on Amber Sound? Oz Osborne with you, and if you've just tuned in, mighty nice to have you on board. It's Motown Soul, Northern Soul, a little bit of R&B all the way through until 12 midnight, and we're going over to Los Angeles, California for our next 45. Comes from the Merwood stable, comes from Bob and Earl. It's My Little Girl, he plays next.
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song called Way Over There from The Miracles, which was also done by Edwin Starr. And talking of records that were done by other people, Wherever I Lay My Hat. Remember that? Well, it's Marvin Gaye, isn't it? And, of course, it was Paul Young who had the hits, but we like Marvin's version. Are you ready for it?

0: If you bring them along to Christa Gems, we'll pay you right there.
1: 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Christa Gems, Oxford Street, Ripley, Ray Street, Hina, and now at the spot in Derby.

0: My dear friend Sheila Ferguson from the 3 Degrees. It's not all about very unusual or rare soul records on this little three-hour soul special. It's also about records that sold a million. That one did in both sides of the Atlantic, actually. 3 Degrees and You Have Decision. Donna Coleman's Your Love Is Too Strong played just before. And what about 1 minute and 40 seconds of an instrumental from a an unusual 45 that got issued in America to cash in on, it was a kind of a black Superman, if you like, coloured man, Teddy Van Orchestra. Fantastic, great song from the 1970s playlist of Northern Soul. Certainly a big one at Wigan, as they say. Now I'm going to play a big one out of Detroit. It comes from Smokey Robinson and the Miracles. A second Nan Emotion plays next on Amber.
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back up in the woods. I was so ragged that folks used to call me Patches. Papa used to tease me about it, cause deep down inside he was hurt cause he'd done all he could. My papa was a great old man. I can see him with a shovel in his hand. See, education he never

0: thought it was only right and fitting that we should play something from Clarence Carter. He passed away a few days ago. An incredible guy. Check out a record by him called Stroking, by the way. Little bit risque in places, but one of those unusual soul meets country things. Clarence carried it off really well. Anyway, we heard patches from the wonderful Clarence Carter here on Amber Sound. It's me and you through until midnight, by the way. David Ruffin on the way, and also a song from a group that were called The Velours. And they came to the UK. They met up with a certain guy who runs Stringfellow's nightclub. You know who I mean, don't you? Peter Stringfellow. He says, boys, you got to change your name. And they did. And they hits. Whoa. They had a couple. Fantastic. Play for you next.
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0: Simply divine. That is the Valvolettes and Lonely, Lonely Girl Am I from 64, just before the Tams and Hey Girl Don't Bother Me, and Supremes Up the Ladder to the Roof. Now then, Temptations, My Girl. It was never a hit in the UK first time around in 65. In fact, it was Otis who had the hit with it, but you can't whack the Temptations version. I've got it lined up for you, so you don't go anywhere.
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0: record that was designed to be the theme tune, I think, for a film that didn't actually come out, but the record did. Brilliant. One of my, certainly, first purchases ever in the Northern Soul world. Love it. And I still do. That'd be great. Out on the Floor. Flaming Emeralds and Have Some Everybody, back from 1977, played just before. Nothing more than a throwaway jam session for the Emeralds, but you know what? Again, found its way into the UK turntables, and it's been there ever since. Now, what about some of the hits? How about the Elgins? Put yourself in my place. It's playing for you next on Amber Sound.
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0: Now, I know what you're thinking. That's not a soul record. And you're right, it's not. But records like that were sort of in the mix back in the latter part of the 1960s into the early 1970s, especially Lightning Strikes from Lou Christie, another one that sat next to Motown and Stax and Atlantic Faves. And it all sort of, well, intermingles and works, doesn't it? Edwin Starr's brilliant SOS and Stopper on Sight just before. I'm taking you back to 1976 and a re-recording 10 years on for James and Bobby Purify. A slight lineup change, and the original was put out in 1966, sank without trace in the UK. It was a regional success for them over in America. But in 1976, they regrouped, and they certainly resung I'm Your Puppets. It was a big hit in 76. It's on the way next.
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0: Eddie Holland and Jamie. Another record from Eddie Holland, Leaving Here, famously covered by Motorhead. I kid you not. These are the useless trivia alongside great songs. It's what makes us go, on a Tuesday night. Amber Sound and Oz Osborne through until midnight. You better get ready. Needle in a haystack. It's a Valvolette's next.
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Friends of Distinction grazing in the grass. It just puts a smile on my face, loving it. Anyway, nearly time for me to go. Thank you very much indeed for tuning in for the past couple of 2 or 3 hours. It's been a pleasure. I'm back next Tuesday night from 9 o'clock. Don't forget, this coming Saturday, it is the daytime disco at the Exchange. I may just make an appearance myself. If I don't see you then, of course, it's next Tuesday night for me and you. 9 through until midnight.

0: 2. This is Amber Sound. News.
1: Rail project HS2 is to be reconfigured. Trains will now run slower, it won't open until 2039, and the total bill could exceed £102 billion. The government says the previous Tory administration is to blame. Conservative MP Joy Morrissey says work on the link should be halted.
2: If the minister, in a year's time, a few months' time, decides to scrap HS2, you will have my full support. Because we have seen nothing but a negative impact from HS2.
1: Two cases of historic child sex abuse are being investigated by Surrey Police. It follows the release of files relating to the convicted paedophile Jeffrey Epstein. The claims date back to the late 80s through to early 2000. The Metropolitan Police are talking to Channel 4 after allegations of rape and sexual assault occurred on Married at First Sight UK. The broadcast has launched an investigation after three former contestants made claims during an episode of Panorama. Police are urging anyone who may have been a victim to come forward. Former Channel 4 boss Alex Mahon says it's right the claims are being investigated.
3: The duty of care protocols do advance all the time, but it's always worth another look to make sure that enough was done and enough is being done and that protocols are evolving in the appropriate way.
1: The government's being criticised for redactions in the Mandelson files. MPs will now not get to see the second batch of documents relating to the disgraced peer until June. Chair of the Foreign Affairs Select Committee, Emily Thornberry, says getting key information is proving difficult.
4: And it is very important that the public know and understand that we are learning from the mistakes that were clearly made. And we cannot know that lessons have been learned unless they are checked. And the committees in this House are trying our best to get to the truth of this.
1: And there's celebrations in North London as Arsenal have won the Premiership for the first time in 22 years. It comes after Manchester City were held to a 1-1 draw against Bournemouth. That's the latest from Radio News Hub. I'm David Hall.
5: 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And that was before the dramatic loss in value. 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
0: Amber Weather with Paradise Windows, manufacturing the very best in Rahal windows and doors for over 20 years to the trade and public.

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2: Cheers as Arsenal win the Premiership. The Gunners have clinched the title for the first time in 22 years. It came at the expense of Manchester City, though, who were looking for a win against Bournemouth in order to stay in the race, but they could only manage a 1-1 draw. Boss Pep Guardiola is widely expected to leave the club after 10 years in charge. Meanwhile, Southampton have been thrown out of the playoffs after admitting they spied on three clubs in the Championship season. Middlesbrough, who were beaten by the Saints in the semi-final, have been reinstated and will now play Hull City at Wembley for a place in the Premier League on Saturday. Rail Link HS2 could cost almost £103 billion. That's double what was originally budgeted for, and the government's been forced to reconfigure the project. Trains will now run slower and it won't be open until at least 2039, 6 years late. Transport Secretary Heidi Alexander says pulling the plug is not an option.
3: It could cost almost as much to cancel the line as it would to finish it, while delivering none of the benefits. With half-finished structures strewn across the English countryside, a relic to what could have been.
2: Surrey Police says it's investigating two separate historic allegations of child sexual abuse. It follows the release in the US of files relating to the convicted paedophile Jeffrey Epstein. Police are urging former contestants on Married at First Sight UK to contact them if they've been the victim of a sexual assault. A number of former contributors claimed on an episode of documentary Panorama they were raped or sexually assaulted while taking part in the programme. Channel 4 has pulled all episodes of the series and a full investigation is underway. And UK supermarkets are being urged by the government to limit food prices. It's understood the Treasury has asked retailers to freeze prices on certain products such as eggs, bread and milk. That's the latest from Radio News Hub. I'm David Hall.
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